0: Anybody over in the area of town park, the parking lot across from the tennis courts, there's a group of 20 or 25. They were play fighting, now it's getting a little out of hand.
1: Down 442 is pulling into the park.
2: Down 442.

0: 42 is pulling up. 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
0: Yeah, they're scattering everywhere.
2: Yeah, the part that scattered was the ones that were getting a little rowdy.

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0: 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She's back with her family. She was advised tonight.

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0: 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I'll be 10-8 and I'll head to Top Park.
1: We got him on camera.
0: 10-4, then I'll head to the parking violation on Preston.
1: 10-4, you're going to 113. You're looking for a silver Jeep Cherokee.
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2: 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Everybody was advising they're leaving. 10-8. 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

you too. Front desk of HQ, see a complainant regarding an incident that occurred a couple hours ago on Freedene involving a subject with a gun.

0: and they're complaining with security. They said there's a male in the lobby being unruly. He was screaming and yelling in the complainant's face. There's no weapons. The complainant just wants them removed from the property. Apparently, he also pushed the complainant.
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0: R16.
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0: South Cars, 711, 475 French Road. A report of a male in the parking lot who was beat up by two males that went into the store, looked for a black male with a white shirt, red pants, frosted tips in his hair, and a second black male, all in black. They went into the store. The victim's supposed to be still in the parking lot. 475 French, 711.
1: 19 going.
2: 18 as well.

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0: 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Mel is in the guest area. He's just staying with somebody else.
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0: 19 or 43, getting anything showing over there?
1: No, Sarge. Nobody knows anything about a fight or anything over here, so we'll be clear. 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
1: Good.
2: Sir, if you'd be so kind to start a card and punch us out for 17 Donald Drive, caller called the Fire Hall and stated that he burnt an item in the microwave and there's heavy smoke in the structure.
1: Yes, sir. Crest has a state burnt food in the microwave with heavy smoke in the building. Number 17, Donald Drive. Bringing you Crest, investigate burnt food in the microwave, heavy smoke in the residence. 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Amount 2036, Chief Dogger.
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0: This vehicle was issued 2 parking tags, and I'm getting flagged down for another parking violation on the same street. I'll get you an updated address and a plate in a minute.
1: One more.

93 Radio. I'm with the group involved at 7-Eleven, French and Kelly. We're at 160 South Sane. Like five or six kids over here.

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You push me car for handicap parking at Tops, Roy Plaza. 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King Tom Paul 9886, and she came out, but she got a tag, and she's going to wait for a valid driver to drive the car tonight.

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0: All right, I'll be chattering you the young boy's name and mom's name. I'm just heading over to the area of French Lee and Murano. I think the other boys live over that way, see if they're in the area.
1: Time for. Were they on bikes?
0: They didn't really give me a ton of information. It sounded like they didn't want to snitch, but they said they live on French Lee, closer to Clinton.

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0: Start taking a ride at the inn at Buffalo Airport, 4630 Genesee. 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
1: 10-4. Myself and 4 checked the area. Saw patrol wrecking flag down. They can clear it out. If you get another call, we'll come back.

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0: I just re-advised a group of like 10 in Town Park that the park's closed. They claim that they're leaving. It's the same group from before.

0: 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While we were out on this car stop, two dogs came out of the cemetery here, trying to corral them up.
1: Is going to be pulling up with them. I'll assist.
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0: 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Do we have anything for an Edward Bloom? Possible date of birth, 6/30/1991.
1: Can you just confirm the last name? You said blue like the color?
0: Boy, Lincoln, Ocean, Mary.

0: Say that again.
1: Just confirming you cleared for 42 because I still had you on that call.
0: Correct. Clear.
1: Ten.
0: Car 5 to car 1.
2: Go ahead.
0: Give you Edward, M as in Michael Bloom.
2: That's the name that his wife gave us on the phone because it appears he's lying.
0: Yeah, he's in the system. Blackmail?
2: Yep,

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0: Okay, I found a license. Can't drive. Comes back to Niagara Falls.
1: You said he does have a good son?
0: He's 5'11". Looks like he also has a stay away with a Danelle.
1: You said Danielle Bloom?
0: Affirmative.
1: 9-4, thank you.
2: I think 10-8. 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
1: With the help of a good Samaritan, we were able to get these dogs corralled in the back of our car. We're going to be 22 to the pound room.
2: Yeah.

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1: We're not sure if it's related, but there seems to be something going back in the lobby. There's a black male in a 30 zone black. Oh, no, I'm sorry. That's the previous one. We are on the phone with someone now saying that there's another issue going on in the lobby.
0: 10-4.
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1: All right, this one's going to be room 220.
2: All right, I'm here. Let me, 5 to 16. You guys good?
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2: No, I'll bring it up there. About on the second floor.

0: back to the turbine on North.
1: Centaur. Last we were talking to him, he was walking on West Salon towards the tower.
2: Whatever, you.
1: Five.
2: As per usual, sounds like a bunch of nonsense going on the second floor. You don't know how to get along. I'm going to check on 16. I'll be back down there to try and solve that dispute.

0: 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Edward's going to be under arrest and start a history.
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On the Harlem East Access Road, there's a DMV. It's in a terrible spot. We'll check back on it after we drop the dog, though.

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0: I checked off West Toulon. I can't find the complainant. Do you want to give him a call and see if he wants to speak to officers?

0: 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I'm going to start heading to Windward.
1: Definitely. We got two calls from it. One of them was a lost call from CPS about a female killing a male to get off of her. The other one is that female was having some kind of issue with the baby in the hospital. We do have a warning there. Male's a 10-100, doesn't like to sleep. Should cover him when I can.
0: 10-4. You want me to continue to the hotel or cover 3?
1: Let me check on him. Radio 16, you guys all set?
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1: Yeah, we just lost him a message. He's clear for now. If he calls back, we'll let you know.
0: 10-4.
1: Location. Yeah.

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I get around the front watching all the time.

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2: 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I'm waiting in the lobby with the kids for mom to come back.
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0: Jeremiah on the card. Jamila's being 100. She doesn't want to talk to me about what's going on. Jeremiah's leaving for tonight. Did my best to advise both of them. 10-8, covered by 19 and 15.
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0: She's got half
1: of you.
0: 10-4, thank you.

0: Patrick Dollar General, figure out what's going on.
1: Done for. We did advise the alarm company to contact the store, contact us. They stated that there was someone on location possibly stealing, but again, we have very limited information.
0: Done for. You put me on location.

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Alright, there's no one outside. 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Looks like they're closed for the night. So, must be a call from them on it. 10-8. Covered by 15.

0: Tom 4-3, 52 and lower, was a, from CPS, a female stated abuse, then repeatedly said, never mind, and hung up. It's an unknown apartment. Looks like it was probably lower from the number. We have a data warehouse.
1: Tom 4.
0: Correction on that. I guess they're guessing the lower. There is no phone number in data warehouse.
2: 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Said the daughter called, father choked her out and started screaming at her. 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She'll wave you down.
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Harlem just north of William with a Pennsylvania plate. 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
0: I'm clear from the hotel. I'll head to the Speedway for the larceny.
1: Time 4. It's the Speedway of Transit. A male came in, took over a bunch of kids. A whole bunch of candy, I guess, from the display ran off.
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1: 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Unknown which direction they went, though.

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0: grocery. 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There's a male trying to get back in the room after he checked out. The front desk clerk is the one that called, and there was a language barrier. It was something about him not listening. We're not entirely sure if he's allowed to be there or not. Forward check.
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0: Victor 17. 17. Equality and 4217 Genesee Street. 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He should be right near the McDonald's. 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
1: Step 4, and I'll be in 16 today.
0: Step
2: 4. 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
1: 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I don't know if you have any other contacts that you can try and get a hold of her. Seriously, just call us. You're going to stand by a second.
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0: Radar car, the emergency entrance.

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We're gonna be out at 88 Rocker. 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

0: Niçin öyle? We're gonna be out on the parking lot of 475 Tinchin in Quality Inn with Mary Nora King, 2761, from the Pennsylvania Ranch. Someone just locked himself out. If you wanna start traffic, we'll be here, please.
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0: 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Alright, the female here wishes to be taken to St. Joe's to be seen medically. 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Starting mileage 31.3.
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0: That male's on the sub. I'm sorry, that sub is on board AMR-265. I'm going to be following down to ECMC. 1015 is going to be riding on board.
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0: He was kicked out of 901 Dick Road earlier today. He said he might have his mom staying over at another.

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1: 60.
0: I'll be transporting my mail to 371 Indian Church Road, West Seneca. It's okay with the sergeant.
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1: 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And 7-2-10-8, I can head to Preston.
4: It's going to be probably a welfare check at this point on the female. It was a lost call from CPS, and when we called her back, she said it was something about her keys and a roommate. She said she was okay, but it just sounded off.
1: 10-4.

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Last name Stowell, Sam, Tom, Ocean, William, Edward, Lincoln, Lincoln, first name Ethan, Edward, Tom, Henry, Adam, Nora, date of birth 11-03-05, that's when you're complaining.

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0: 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No ETA. Ten
1: 4. 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

leave a request for EMS, a 65-year-old male who is breathing but unconscious at 365 Ellen, south side between Burt and Cayuga. 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
1: Go ahead.
0: You could swing by William and Rossler. One call from a passerby says there's smoke coming from a vehicle that's off to the side. The driver was there, and he hasn't called, so we don't think it's on fire. We just think it might be a DMV issue.
1: 10-4.

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0: 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I'll be 10-8.
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0: 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Left with the child last night after an argument. 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He's not answering the phone.
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1: Send it to Tim Hortons.
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2: And cars for Tim Hortons, you can actually 66. 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They're happy with that.
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0: Route 42.
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0: 2377 Harlem Road, cash for cans. Two planes from next door states there's a black Land Rover occupied by two that's been sitting in the lot running for over an hour.
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2: 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Passenger of the Ford is complaining of head pain, refusing any EMS.

Hey, why don't you head over to Holland, 125 Holland Street. You're looking for a New York Reg, Michael Charles Jr., 9513, a 2017 Dodge Caravan Black. Been parked in the driveway overnight. 10-4.

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0: 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Complaint states there's a key with a Utah plate that's been parked in the lot for 10 days. They're not sure if it's properly posted or not.
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0: Trail 41. 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
1: Copy.

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72 radio. 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Be tonight.

319. On your way in, if you stop at the vet center, 2929 Union Road, East 17th Beacon in Vern. There was a 911 hang up on callback since the number's not in service.

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0: 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Carlos Greeley, I'll be up with Henry, Frank Victor, 7869. Number.
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0: 10-4.
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0: 41, are you?
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0: I updated the card, however, I cannot change the title of it. Can you just change it to PDO and close it out? I'll reach out to the afternoon officers and let them know.
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0: Be advised, there was a, yesterday during our shift, there was a, an accident, a similar incident where, wind blew over one of the county signs and then somebody hit it with their vehicle, so there might be damage to it already from the accident yesterday.
1: Are we sure that it's a separate incident, like different car?
0: Yep. The other one was a entirely different vehicle that happened at 13:30 hours.
1: 10-4.

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0: The sign was checked. There's no new damage, but if you want to notify highway, it's laying in the grass at that address. CD slip was issued. I'll be 10-8.
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1: 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Kelsey's on the phone with ATS right now, so I'm going to meet her to talk with him.
0: All right, 4. 19, you copy?

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2: 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Be pulling into the Mount Calvary Cemetery parking lot in the northwest corner of Harlem and Genesee with a truck trailer. Trailer's going to be Charlie Boy 15025.
1: 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Great. I spoke to the sub on the phone for Bull Street. She's in, she talked with County. Everything's all in order. She'll be back later this week.

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0: Trail Car 19. 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He states this morning he's seen a human enter the apartment. He's seen it on the camera. 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No one's supposed to be inside. He's meeting the complainant in a black Jeep Patriot.
1: Denver.
0: Hurry.
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0: 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I'll be out there doing a report. 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
1: Somewhere. 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You're unreadable.
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Number 3, Winkler Road, East 17 Peachtree, Genesee Street. Be looking for a silver or gray Jeep Cherokee at the address. If they're there, I'm looking for the town of Syracuse police are looking for the plate information on that for a forgery case.

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0: Car 2, seen a complaint at, we have the 7-Eleven French and Garden Village in a dark gray SUV. They need to go to number 9 Slate Creek, apartment 7, for the property.
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0: 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She answered it. She decided to go shopping at Target on Walden. She's heading over to Slate Creek now to meet in the parking lot.
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0: The car's been updated, and they're going to be fixing the trailer momentarily and getting out of there. I'll head to the PDO.
2: Step 4, transit to New York State Thruway. Came from Lancaster. Got to the curb southbound transit near the I-90. They're in the Incomer lot.

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Speaking with one of the drivers involved now, this is going to be Amherst. If you want to give them a call, this happened like at least half a mile into their sound.

0: 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Where's that injury accident?
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0: Advance ready. 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
1: What got you?

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0: 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One. Drive over to Ulta Beauty, 3735 Union Road, Suite 68. They have a shoplifter in the store that's wanted for a previous larceny. 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
0: 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Also with a black male in the orange North Face zip up.
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0: The Lincoln William King 1695 was, one plate was surrendered. And that replaced the Lincoln Henry King 1431.
1: For, is there a name on it for who it was registered to?
0: Adrienne Vaughn, female born 85.
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2: 19.
0: 130 Helen Street, West Side between Parker and Veteran. The plaintiff's grandmother states the daughter and her 13-year-old granddaughter got into a physical fight. No one's hurt, no weapons. I guess the subject left in a black van.

0: Roger, you have authority and we got female detained.
1: 17, you got one female detained. After you fought with her?
0: Correct. They fought with the male too. I think they got him.
1: Okay, fight with the male too. I believe they have him detained also.

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0: Copy, one frequent flyer by name, date of birth.
1: Authority.
0: Last name, Nance. Nancy, Adam, Nancy, Charles, Edward. First name, Pache. Paul, Adam, Sam, Henry, Adam, Young. 6, 27, 02, black female.
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0: 17, are you 65?
1: Good.
0: No warrants, but she's showing that she's on probation out of Erie County until November. For petty larceny.
1: Yes, I'm supposed to.

Partially completed. If you could just add that vehicle to the card, there's a discrepancy over the keys and whatnot.

0: did you get any reports of a white poodle named Bella? Well, you wouldn't know the name. A white poodle that got turned into our pound? Not in that one. Hold on. 10 more.
1: ATN Raider, can you copy one by name, date of birth? Last name is Jones, common spelling. First name, Karan, Queen, Union, Adam, Robert, Ocean, Nora, Middle, Jason, John. Date of birth, 1-10-2003. Blackmail.

Bellevue Crest, request for a master of 47-year-old female, difficulty breathing. 7 Holland Avenue, apartment A is in Adams. That's right between Beach and Kinnard. Repeating, you crest, request for a master of 47-year-old female, difficulty breathing. 7 Holland Avenue, apartment A is in Adams. That's right between Beach and Kinnard. About 13:31 hours.

Area 41. PDO, Genesee and Hick Road. They originally pulled over on Burgess, but now they should be in the lot of the Starbucks Pizza Hut.

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0: 43. The female was transported to the county. E-bike was claimed with her. About 104 filed. 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

0: 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Right. 22 with a female, 10-12, starting mileage is 44.3.
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1: 19.
0: Car 19, on the bike path somewhere behind Raymond Park, there's a very thin, sickly-looking deer that allegedly was stalking the complainant and walking the bike path. The complainant's no longer in the area. Wants to make sure the deer is okay.
1: Come on.
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0: Clear to Doodlebugs, 10 Lawson Road. They got a 2-year-old seizing.
2: Hello, your request for EMS. You have a 2-year-old in seizure at Doodlebugs, 10 Lawson Road. Bellevue request for EMS. You have a 2-year-old in seizure at Doodlebugs, 10 Lawson Road. Your timeout is 1,400 hours.
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0: 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You're looking right here.
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0: I'm right here. You can put an allocation for that call.
2: 10-4, 8-66. 10-4, you want me to head to the escort then? Sure. 2485 Genesee Street. Let me take a plane at a few houses down. He'll be on an e-bike waving you down. You need to go pick up on the e-bike from the house.
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Eckhart 2114 Brook Edge Road. The north side in the corner of the end of the court. For a parking violation, there's a dark gray Dodge Charger parked on her side lawn.

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0: 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He says someone moved the road closed sign in the cone to go down Maple View. He thinks it's from the hospital there.
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0: 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If there is, I can go grab it. I just don't know where to get it from.
1: I-10-4.

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1: All right, final answer on the address. Numerical is going to be 4225. That should be in the system. I'm going to have a crash report filed. Both have been claimed. Lieutenant.
0: 10-4.

Southline EMS. They have an 86-year-old female, chest pain, difficulty breathing, 118 North Transit Hill Drive. Repeating a Southline EMS call. You have an 86-year-old female with chest pain and difficulty breathing. You're going to 118 North Transit Hill Drive. It's on the north side between Slate and South Transit Hill. Your time at 1456 hours, Chief Waterfire.

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1: Cell phone 9-1 responding.
0: Cell phone 9 also.
1: Roger. Cell phone, you got 294 there, medic level, ridge in the 90.
0: Roger.

0: Incorporated in Kearney. If you could take the escort, 3024 William Street, to the complainant at the Speedway North. 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
0: Shoplifter had a trash bag with him and a Bills hat.
1: We do not, but we can give him a call back.
0: Call back, please. He's over by Elta.
1: Okay, I'll head that way. 10-417, another unit
2: coming. 3, cover.
1: Cover.
0: He's east on Walden right now. I'm going to try to stop him in the parking lot here.
1: Yep.
0: And he's not listening.

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1: Affirmative.
0: I'm pulling in.
1: I think you might have went inside here, otherwise check this quick fill in next to it.
2: Area 16.
1: Squad.
2: It's confirmed. He had a trash bag and a built-in.
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0: 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He's hiding somewhere.
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0: 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He dumped it over by a car here.
1: Denver, one detained, 1538.
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0: 17 is re- You're going to have him get out and come up to the car, because they don't want to pull him out again.
1: That's fine. 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
0: 3 was kind enough to take this. I'll be 22 with this male, 12. He's refusing to identify himself. Starting is 57.1. He's gonna follow me and we'll take a deal. He's probably gonna forget how to use his legs.
1: Yeah, we'll let him know.

0: Pinella rescue call. And assist a 71-year-old female who's stuck on the wheelchair lift of the wheelchair van at 22 David Avenue. Repeating Pine Hill rescue call. Going to help the 71-year-old female stuck in her wheelchair lift handicap van in the driveway of 22 David Avenue on the north side between Pine Ridge and Coffin. Your time out is 15:55. 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

0: Southline EMS. It's a 29-year-old female in control, bleeding from unknown location. 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
2: 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We're going to take a look around and see if we can find the 4Runner. We just got flagged down for the hit and run by a passerby.
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0: Hi, sir, you need us to stage?
2: Already called from the sister with known location. It says the female there is bleeding from an unknown location, and the history is a lot of domestics. I'll get you covered when when briefing clears.
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0: I'm pulling up to a fender bender, Walden and Harlem. 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
2: 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Mary Charlie Union 5710. Then we'll head that way.
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1: Southbound 91 station.
4: Change order. Southbound 81 is staging.
1: Southbound 81 responding.

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1: Oh, clear 9-3.
2: Empty, ready?
1: Empty, go ahead.
2: If she played the pinball here in the parking lot, you want to copy another victim plate?
1: Good.
2: Lincoln Williams, Tank 7553. I guess if we have a number for that arrow as well.
1: 10-4, and that's upper level Macy's.
2: No, it's by that Equinox that she struck, and then she drove and tried to hide it up here.
1: Sorry, 10-4.
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0: One little scratch on the bumper, they were happy with, civil exchange. 10-8, and I'll head to the motor's broken down.
1: 10-4. Westbound William at the New York State Thruway. Should be in the turn lane again, the 90 eastbound.

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0: 14, the In Buffalo Airport, 4630 Tennessee Street. See the female in room 403. She needs a ride to a tap house.
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0: 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We're outside, right outside the apartment building.
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0: For the second victim plate you gave us, for Mustang, the RO, we called them, they said they don't own the vehicle. 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

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We got him to a safe spot where he's not blocking any traffic. His tow is going to be here soon. I'll be 10-8.

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0: Curry, just a welfare check for solicitor. The westbound Kensington Expressway off ramp at Harlan Road. She should be at the bottom of the ramp. She's holding a sign for our caller field. She appeared to be very distraught.
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0: 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When you get set up, cover Curry as well for check westbound Kensington Expressway at the Harlan Road off ramp.
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Area 15. Cover the airport district of the neighbor dispute, 124 Colton Court, west of between the Goodison Expressway and Genesee. See the complainant's husband there. Apparently the neighbor came over, kicked the front door, tried to do a welfare check yesterday. 10-4.

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0: 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Headed back to town.
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2: 1, Frank, Mike, 5, King, 8, Adam, Boy, 4, Sam, George, Adam, 8, 5, 9, 4, 6.
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1: 10-4, yeah, Macy's, take over there.

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0: 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Where was the car parked? What kind of car is it?
1: Upper Macy's. It was right along the fence where the hill goes down. It was a red Toyota 4Runner. I think it was King David Norris, 5879.
0: Oh. 10-4.

0: 693 is at the mall. Looks like security's out with him.
1: It's out for 93.
0: Yeah, it looks like they're giving them documents and all that, so I'll just wait for 42, but should be all good with that.
1: Over.
2: 16.
1: You can 66 the warrant for now. He's unable to make his dollar bail. I'll call us later.
2: 10-4.

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1: There's another criminal this time. Sounds like the sub is suffering from mental health issues. 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
0: 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You paid a dollar mail.

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0: 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Is all set. I'll be clear of that. Security has requested I speak to a male here that has a horse and buggy. He is lower level Macy's by the ring road, so I'll be down there.
1: 10-4, you're going to be all set or do you want cover?
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2: 4-93. Okay, he was down there earlier. I think he's associated with the wedding going on at the M Hotel. He was just waiting over there.
0: All right, that makes more sense. I'll go talk to him.
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We just came through Town Park. We didn't see nothing. What do you got? We got a complaint. Somebody that left 10 minutes.

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1: You can head towards the Navy Dispute, 124 Colden Court, what's up between the Kinston Expressway and Tennessee. See the complainant's husband there. He went to do a welfare check yesterday on the neighbor. They came over today, kicking his door and yelling.
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1: One.
0: You could head towards 4 Winmore Court, west of between Como Park and Gremlin Court. There's an 86-year-old male there with onset dementia. At least he's napping there. His family has an ear tag on him. And wound up calling a bunch of people saying he didn't know where he was. So, white male, 86 years old, gray hair, glasses. No further description.
1: 10-4.
0: Are you all out of it?

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1: I just called the sub and he picked up the phone and said that he is at Borden and Como Park, so I'll be headed over there.

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0: 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You're right there. Can you just take a ride down East Sherbrooke, see if you see a male chasing children? Currently, they were last seen towards the towers.
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0: 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Some of their property was stolen.
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1: Alright, unfortunately I don't have the answer to that. It's a silent line at the moment. All cars hold the air for 93.
0: Skyrail back.

10-4 Fraser, you've got one detained. 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